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It's John again, and I've spent decades helping Charleston businesses grow and get more customers. 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
1: It's a great place to be from, Charleston. It's easy to see why it's become so popular over the last 25 years. People come to Charleston to visit. They don't want to leave.
0: John Price is local.
1: I'm a Charleston homegrown lawyer, North Charleston homegrown lawyer for that matter. My first couple of years went to college at Charleston. I went to Clemson undergrad, but I went to law school in South Carolina.
0: If you need an attorney, visit the lawyer that rocks.
1: We have principal offices on Trolley Road in Somerville, Ashley Phosphate Road in North Charleston. Excellent.

0: Attorney John Price knows the Lowcountry.
1: It's a great place to be from, Charleston. It's easy to see why it's become so popular over the last 25 years. People come to Charleston to visit. They don't want to leave.
0: John Price is local.
1: I'm a Charleston homegrown lawyer, North Charleston homegrown lawyer for that matter. My first couple of years went to college at Charleston. I went to Clemson undergrad, but I went to law school in South Carolina.
0: If you need an attorney, visit the lawyer that rocks.
1: We have principal offices on Trolley Road in Somerville, Ashley Phosphate Road in North Charleston. Excellent.

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3: Out of all the times I disrespected you, lied to you, and didn't listen to you, I need you to hear me now. Listen.

Have you ever thought about how you are dressed from day to day? My sisters, we have got to dress right. Our Dress Right focus is not about any attire that we can buy in any store. It's about something that we should and can wear every day, everywhere, all of the time. Now, I know somebody's probably thinking, she does not know what she's talking about. There's no way in the world I'm going to wear the same thing to church every time that I go. I've got some sisters who talk about you really bad. And some of those sisters belong to my church. Listen, I assure you that nobody will talk about you wearing this outfit all of the time because it's invisible. Though it's invisible to the human eye, opposition forces know that you are dressed right and ready for spiritual warfare. You don't need any money to buy it. This outfit is not too heavy nor too light. It's just your size and it fits just right. It's available to every child of God. It's called the whole armor of God. When you need to remind the devil of who you are and whose you are, you need to be dressed right. When it's time for warfare prayer, you need to be dressed right. When you really need to let folks know that I'm not fooling around, I believe God for his help, you need to be dressed right. My sisters, you've got to be dressed right because a sister's got to do what a sister's got to do. Remember, whatever is going on in your life, God still has everything in control. Stand on the word of God that declares, if I ask anything of him according to his will, I know that he hears me. It's time for a shout out. Want to give a shout out to all of the sisters who are recovering from surgery and those who have scheduled surgery dates. Certainly, we're believing the Lord for your healing. Right now, I need some sisters who are so glad that the Lord has blessed you to come on right now and lift your voice to the Lord and give him a praise. He's waiting, ladies. Let the Lord hear you. Holla.

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0: It's John again, and I've spent decades helping Charleston businesses grow and get more customers. 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When business slows down, where do you look first? 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
1: 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If you're taking them, one thought haunts you. What if I stop? British Medical Journal study says you'll gain every pound back, but four times faster. So what now? There is an answer. Alex Gowen patented hypnosis. The Journal of the AMA says adding behavior therapy to GLP-1s produces nearly three times the results than GLP-1s alone. And hypnosis is behavior therapy, concentrated. Ozempic can't talk to your subconscious, where every habit lives. But Alex Gowen patented hypnosis does. 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

0: daily lives. What's the one thing you want them to remember about your new music and the God you serve?
1: That he rules all things. It might be over your head, but it's not out of his hand. He rules all things. He rules all things. 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No matter how low you drowned, he can reach you.
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0: Jesus. Well, I might have to put that in a text today.
1: He got a powerful hand.
0: 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My God. That's good. 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

0: 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On stage with Earl Bynum.
1: Listen, we are not out of conversation, but we're almost out of time. 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

0: in the future?
1: I say never say never, but, you know, when the guys got together, our intention was to get together, you know, and continue with our solo careers as well. So I know that Eric has his new album out the box. Dave has a new record coming out called Chicago Winds. We all kind of got our things happening, which is one of the cool things about the group. It was like, you know, we all had our own repertoire and work that we had done, decided to lay that down to come together for the opportunity. So the long answer to your question is, who knows? You know, it could happen again. But the main thing is the brotherhood and the friendship that came out of this, the opportunity that was given.
0: Amen. And y'all really united so together on the songs, the album. I mean, it was just absolutely phenomenal.
1: I'm very... It was really a labor of love, and I'm searching for the words that don't sound cliche, but one of the reasons why we come up with cliches is because they're true. And I love this record. I love the material. I love the time we spent. I had some trepidation about doing a live recording because I had never done one, and now I never want to do anything else, to be honest, just based on what we experienced, getting that live feedback from the audience.
0: I'm sure it was, man. Let's check out Brian's single, Worth Fighting For, on the Durant O'Clock Hall Radio Show.

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2: 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Stay tuned. I'm going to open up my request lines in just a few.

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0: and we cannot be stopped.
1: At home, at work, in the car, or your phone. 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

Yeah, make no mistake about it. You know, I don't know if they still need any, but you can donate anyhow. The North Charleston Rec Department is asking you to donate swimsuits from ages 1 to 12. That's the ages. And the swim diapers are also, bring some swim diapers. All

0: sizes. All sizes are needed, okay? That's the North Charleston Rec Department. You can drop them off at the North Charleston Sports Complex, 1455 Monitor Street. That's in North Charleston. We're Heaven 100.1.
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2: 26 eastbound, your ride slows down at College Park Road. No major problems on 526 eastbound or westbound. If you see something we need to know about, give us a call, 972-1152.
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4: Team 2, weather scattered showers and thunderstorms during the afternoon. Hot, high around 95.
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That's James Patterson getting that praise party started just right. Don't forget now, this coming Saturday, it's the Coach DA annual 5K walk and run. It's August 15th. The race starts at 8 a.m. We're going to close off the inner circle of Park Circle. Now, not the whole circle. We're not shutting down the whole thing. But the inner circle was going to be closed off so that we might, you know, practice safety.

Alrighty. Transparency. God, I'm not okay. I'm trying to tell you now. And a lot of times in life, things will hit you. At least I can be transparent for myself. And when it hits you, you're not okay. Let's just be honest. Okay? But one thing about it is, just keep in your mind, God is still in charge of my life. Going to send this one out to you, Marcus Hunter. 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

0: Yes. Calling on the name of Jesus. All right, it's 7 o'clock. Praise party is in effect. Come on, Lisa. Promises.
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Lord have mercy. Clap your hands, y'all. My God. Woo. Feels like church in here. Feels like.

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0: hours of swimming pools, and this is for the weekends only, at Northwood and Felix Pena is 12 p.m. to 6 p.m. And it's imperative that we teach or get our young folks to know how to swim. Do you know that the number two cause of children death in America is drowning? Wow, I never knew that. Yes, the number two cause of youth death, young people dying in America, is drowning. That's number two. Man, that's something serious. All righty, we're Heaven 100.1.
1: Now, from the Gerald's Tires and Brakes 843 Traffic Center.
2: Accident 526 eastbound at Rivers Avenue. 26 eastbound heavy traffic from Somerville to the Merge. 526 eastbound heavy traffic from International Boulevard to the Donald Bridge. If you see something we need to know about, give us a call. 972-1152.
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1: The choir is in the choir stand, and we praise to the Lord. 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
0: Hey! 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It's Tuesday morning.

0: 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Where is that? 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Where it at?
1: In the choir stand.
0: Hey!
1: In the choir stand.
0: Eddie, I want to go back to that. Gotta keep watching.
1: In the choir stand. 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

0: 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Where you at, choir members? 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
1: And we cannot be stopped.
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1: Now, from the Gerald's Tires and Brakes 843 Traffic Center.
2: 26 eastbound heavy traffic from Somerville to the merge, continuing on 26. Your ride slows down again around Cosgrove Avenue all the way downtown. 526 eastbound, a slow ride from International Boulevard to the Donhoe Bridge. If you see something we need to know about, give us a call. 972-1152.
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Jesus is my friend. 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

0: Yes, I love that song. It's entitled Healing. Yeah, that's a good one. All righty, you ask for it again, and I will play it right here on Heaven 100.1.
1: God has come.
0: Deliver me.
1: Restore souls. My sister Leandria is going to help me with this one.

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Amen. Now, when we pray, we want to end that with a declaration, a decree. So I'm speaking for all of you listening, starting here, starting now. The things that hurt you in the past won't control your future. Starting now, this is a new day. This is your exodus. You are officially

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John P. Key!

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0: everybody, Prashia Hilliard here, and you're listening to Tracy Morgan in the Midday. 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
3: Bless the Lord, O my soul, and all that is within me, bless His holy name. 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Apostle Bernard Whaley here with From a Kingdom Perspective, where we come to you every Tuesday at noon to share the word of the Lord with you. 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Hit the live button and we'll come booming across whatever instrument they're using to get on the internet. So I would appreciate if you would share that with me, please. Thank you. Also, and thank my sponsor, the Watch Your Light Gospel Shop, located 3910B Rivers Avenue in North Charleston, South Carolina, with the Reverend Alfred Haywood and the beautiful staff over there will take good care of you and your church need. They have choir robes, clergy robes he can get for you, suits for men and women clothing also. They have clergy attire, Sunday school books, getting close to that time now to re-up. Go by there, they'll get them ordered for you. They have hymnals from the Baptist Church, AME Church, AME Book of Worship, you name it, they got it. And his motto is, if we don't have it, we will get it. Go by and see Reverend Harry, good friend, and let him know that you heard it right here on this radio broadcast. That's 3910B Rivers Avenue in North Charleston, South Carolina. Also, and thank the C.L. 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God bless you. Well, let's get into the word today. The Lord has been good, and we're excited about what God is doing. And I just want to thank God for giving me the ability to share his gospel with you. But it never seems like it's enough, because the Lord is consistently opening my eyes to so much more. And I'm glad I'm able to share it with you. So I need you to listen and hear what it is that the Spirit of the Lord is saying to us today. I'm in the gospel according to St. John this morning. Very familiar portion of scripture coming out of the gospel of John, the third chapter. Here was Nicodemus coming to Jesus, and I want you to listen carefully. There was a man.

the Pharisees, and his name was Nicodemus, a ruler of the Jews. The same came to Jesus by night and said unto him, Rabbi, we know that thou art a teacher come from God, for no man can do these miracles that thou doest except God be with him. Jesus answered and said unto him, Verily, verily, I say unto thee, except a man be born again, he cannot see the kingdom of God. Nicodemus said unto him, How can a man be born when he is old? Can he enter the second time into his mother's womb and be born? Jesus answered, Verily, verily, I say unto thee, except a man be born of the water and of the Spirit, he cannot enter the kingdom of God. That which is born of the flesh is flesh, and that which is born of the Spirit is spirit. Marvel not that I said unto thee, You must be born again. The wind blow where it lists, and thou hearest the sound thereof, but cannot tell where it cometh, and whither it goeth. So is everyone that is born of the Spirit. Now Nicodemus answered and said unto him, How can these things be? Jesus answered and said unto him, Art thou a master of Israel, and knowest not these things? Verily, verily, I say unto thee, We speak that we do know, and testify that we have seen, and you receive not our witness. If I have told you earthly things, and you believe not, how shall you believe if I tell you of heavenly things? And no man has ascended up to heaven, but he that came down from heaven, even the Son of Man which is in heaven. And as Moses lifted up the serpent in the wilderness, even so must the Son of Man be lifted up, that whosoever believeth in him should not perish, but have eternal life. For God so loved the world that he gave his only begotten Son, that whosoever believeth in him should not perish, but have everlasting life. For God sent not the Son into the world to condemn the world, but that the world through him might be saved. So he that is believeth on him is not condemned, but he that believeth not is condemned already, because he hath not believed in the name of the only begotten Son of God. And this is the condemnation, that light is come into the world, and the men love darkness rather than light, because their deeds were evil. For everyone that doeth evil hateth the light, neither cometh to the light, lest his deeds should be reproved. But he that doeth truth cometh to the light, that his deeds may be made manifest, that they are wrought in God. I want to go back up to the question that Nicodemus wanted to know, who is this man? Who is this that does these miracles? And Jesus said something very important. He said, Verily, verily, I say unto thee, except a man be born again, he cannot see the kingdom of God. Except a man be born again, he cannot see the kingdom of God. I want to take a few minutes to talk to you about the kingdom of God. My people, listen at me carefully. First and foremost, I think one of the greatest struggles that we have in the body of Christ is we don't understand what it really means to be a part of the kingdom of God. Now, the kingdom of God is God active, sovereign reign and rule over the universe and over human hearts. I want to say that again. It is God's active, sovereign reign and rule over the universe and human heart. In the teachings of Jesus, it is both present spiritually. It's a presence in the believers, and it's also a physical reality that will be fully established on earth. Now, God, when Adam and Eve sinned, wanted to get men into the realm where they would trust him. So he set up a nation, a kingdom per se. They call these people Jewish people. They were supposed to get the laws from God, and they were supposed to follow God's law. God was at this point having a facsimile of what he wanted his kingdom to be. But in God's kingdom, God is going to be in charge. God wants to be in charge. But you know the story. They wanted to have kingdoms just like all the other kingdoms, and they wanted a king, an earthly king. The problem with that is that earthly king, if they were messed up, they would mess the kingdom up. Whoever's the leader have a tendency to mess up their followers. You know, the people will follow the leadership, and the leadership can mess the people up. So all through the history of Israel, when they had good kings like David and those they followed, and the kingdom prospered. But when they got the Ahabs and some of the other ones there, the kingdom suffered. Why? Because they did not understand what God wanted. God's desire was for him to be in charge. He wanted them to be theocrats. In other words, a theocracy, meaning God is in charge. They would get their guidance, their

direction and their laws from God. They did not want that, so they kept messing it up. That's why we're so messed up in this country. We have what we call a democracy, where we have Republicans and Democrats, where men and women come together and they vote on the so-called laws. They're supposed to be voting the feelings of their constituency, but you know how that is. Their constituency change once they get into office and they start voting these people who got the money, the PAC money, and put this money in there. And the country has gotten messed up because it is a democracy. It's supposed to be a government for the people, by the people, but it's really not. It's just a government for a few people, and they do whatever they want. Trump has proved that in his actions that we've received lately. So you know that can't work. But I want to talk to you today about a kingdom that can and will work and what that really means. We said it's God's sovereignty. God wants control of his people. That's where God is in charge. In order for God's kingdom to be established in this earth, it has to first be established in people. I want you to hear me out. In order for God's kingdom to be established in this earth, it has to be first established in you and me. God must first have control of your hearts. If God does not have control of your heart, he will never get control of this earth, because he cannot control that will not allow themselves to be controlled. So here was Nicodemus seeing all the powerful things that the Christ did, because him and God were one, and he was excited about that. And so he came to Jesus and started questioning him, and he came by night because he was afraid. But he came to Jesus and questioned him, and Jesus said to Nicodemus, except you be born again. And then Nicodemus asked that question, what are you talking about? Can a man go back in his mother's womb and be born again? No, Jesus, no, son, you don't understand what I'm trying to say. To be born again, you got to have a change of heart, a change of thinking. I want to submit to you today, those of you who are listening to me, is that the greatest struggle we have in the body of Christ is most of the church is not really born again. Now, to be born again in a spirit realm, you have to have a change of thinking. I think the Apostle Paul really encapsulated this in Romans 12 when he says that, do not be conformed to the world, but be transformed. To be born again is you're being transformed by the renewing of your mind. To be born again, you have to have the spiritual concept of what the kingdom of God is. See, the people we are listening, a lot of times we're dealing things from a literal perspective, but we have never had a spiritual awakening. Now, let me just tell you what I mean. When the Holy Spirit opens your eyes, you start realizing what the Apostle Paul, when he said, I can do all things through Christ that strengthens me. I realized that God is sovereign, God is in charge, and I also began to realize that there is really nothing too hard for God. And when I let go and let God, he will take charge of my life, he will direct me, and then I move by what we call faith, which is the substance of things hoped for and the evidence of things not seen. And faith now transforms and changes my walk with God. I'm not struggling to believe these things now. I just know that they're so. So I understand now the dominance and the power of God's kingdom. When Jesus came on the scene in Matthew 4, verse 17, he said, repent, for the kingdom of heaven is at hand. God wants domination in your life. You have to be sorry for where you are, turning away from it and giving yourself over to Jesus. You must give yourself over to him. Now, to give yourself over to him means you are going to trust him. You are going to give him your life. How do I do that? Well, I must humble myself. Let's look at what Jesus said in John 3. He said in John 3:16 that God so loved the world that he gave his only begotten son, Jesus the Christ, that whosoever believes Jesus, you will not perish, but you will have everlasting life. Everlasting life. Now, we know that God can't stand sin. We know that God hates sin. We know that we're all born in sin and we're all shaped in iniquity. In other words, we are a mess, tore up from the flow up, and we need some help.
And so God has made a way for us, and that way is through his Son, our Lord and Savior, Jesus Christ, whom we call the living Word. He is the essence of what God is all about. And Jesus came to let us know that God has opened the door because of his grace and mercy to all of us who can trust him. So when the Bible said believe, it means if I believe him, then I'm going to trust him. And if I trust him, that means I'm going to follow him. Remember what Jesus said, why are you calling me Lord and doing not the things I say do? Well, I can't do the things Jesus wants me to do until I get a change of heart, a change of mind. Now hear what the word says. I can do all things through Christ. So that means I have to die so he can live. Jesus himself said that when he says, if any man desires to come after me, in other words, where the kingdom will be manifested in your heart, then you must deny yourself. The problem that we're having in our world today is most of us will not deny ourselves. We keep getting in God's way. This is where the problem is. We must let the kingdom dominate if we truly believe in God. So Jesus said, it's impossible for you to do that. You got to be born again. He said, Nicodemus, you can't see this. You can't experience the benefits and experience the kingdom until you are born again. And to be born again, you got to forget what you think you know. You got to let go and let God. You got to get up out of the way. Most people, the reason they're still struggling with sin and some of the things that they're going on in this life is because they have not yet allowed God's kingdom to dominate them. Let's say what Jesus said. Now, he said something to Nicodemus. He said, you must be born again. The Apostle Paul said that happened through you being transformed. All right. He says, don't be conformed. Don't be like the world. And the problem with the church today is too many of us are like the world, and we're not like the way God wants us to be. If you look at the book of, Luke, and I think it's the book of Luke, the 9th chapter. I want to go here. They were asking Jesus to teach them how to pray. And I think Jesus did a really, really good job of that when he says, when they said to him, it's Luke 11. That's what I want. Let me go to Luke 11. I want you to hear what the Spirit of the Lord is going to say to his people. It's extremely important that you understand the things of God. All right, here we go. The Lord's Prayer. And then Jesus said to them, when you pray, this is verse 2, say, our Father, which art in heaven, hallowed be thy name. Thy kingdom come, thy will be done, as in heaven, so in earth. Give us this day our daily bread, and forgive us our sins, and we will, as we also forgive everyone that is indebted unto us. And lead us not into temptation, but deliver us from evil. Now I want to get back up to that verse where he said, thy kingdom come. The kingdom of God is so important to the movement of God in this earth that he says, when you pray, you want God's kingdom to come. Now, God's dominance, God's dominion in your heart, thy kingdom come and thy will be done. Now, mind you, you notice he said the kingdom come first, and then he says thy will be done. God's will cannot be done and will not be done in this earth until his kingdom come. God's kingdom comes when you humble yourself, recognizing that you can't do this by yourself. You want to let go and let God. You want God to come into your heart. Most people make these statements, but they have never truly given their heart. Have you truly given your heart over to God? When you say, I'm going to give my life to the Lord, have you given your life to God? When you do that, that means you're committing yourself to following the instructions of God. There's a saying I have at my church. I always say, pay attention and follow instruction. Now, let's look at what the instructions of Jesus were. He said, if you're going to follow me, you must deny you. Oh, let me say that again. If you're going to follow me, you must deny you. You can't follow me because you're going to get in the way. So you must humble yourself and reckon your flesh crucified. It's not about what you want, but about what I want. Now, when I have humbled myself, that means I'm going to hear God's word and I'm going to be a doer of God's word, not just a hearer. Hear what the word of God says. And I need you to get this in your spirit right here. He said, faith comes by hearing and hearing the word of God. Let me say that again. Faith comes by hearing and then hearing the word of God. Now, he also goes on to say in Hebrews, I think it's 11 and 6, without faith,
it's impossible for you to please God. For he that cometh to him, you've got to believe that he is, and that he is a rewarder of those of us who diligently seek him. So I got to be able to hear God. Where Jesus often said this, now hope I'm not going too fast for you, but Jesus often say this, he who has an ear to hear, let them hear what the Spirit is saying unto the church. My greatest struggle with the world today is most people only want to hear what they want to hear. They're looking for teachers.

that's going to, they have itching ears and they want to hear what they want to hear. That's why they run to all these prophet liars and everybody prophesying to them. But you don't need but one prophet, and his name is Jesus. Jesus will tell you what's going to come to you if you follow him. He says, seek ye first the kingdom of God. Seek his dominion and his righteousness, and everything else you need will be added unto you. Hear me out. Seek ye first. This is Jesus, the prophet, says, seek ye first the kingdom. In other words, the dominion of God. Seek how to get into a place with God where you know God hears your cry, where you trust God to take care of you, where you know that God is your refuge, a very present help in the time of trouble, where you know the Lord is your light and your salvation, whom shall you fear? Where you know that the Lord is your shepherd and you shall not want. Get into that place with God where you just trust him enough that whatever God says, I will do. That's what Mary said in the first miracle that Jesus did at that wedding. He said, whatever he says, do, do it. I want to say that to you today, my sisters and brothers. Whatever he says, do, do it. Well, how will I know what he says? I got to get in his word. I got to become one with the word. I got to let the word take charge of my life. When that begins to happen, the kingdom of God or the dominion of God will then begin to manifest itself in my heart, in my life, giving God supreme, hear me out, supreme authority over my life. When that happens, now I can hear God. And as I hear God, you will know it by what I do. My hearing of God will be seen in what I do. Why are you calling me Lord and doing not the things I say do? The kingdom of God can only be manifested and truly sold out men and women of God who have made Jesus Lord of their lives. Have you made him Lord of your life? Jesus said to Nicodemus, you cannot do that until you've been born again. You got to be born of the Spirit. That which is born of the water is of water. That which is born of the Spirit is spirit. You must have a spiritual awakening, a spiritual rebirth, that I can do all things through Christ that strengthens me. Now, let me kind of locate this for you. The kingdom of God in the book of Luke, the 17th chapter. The question was placed to him, and when he was demanded of the Pharisees when the kingdom of God should come, he answered them and said, the kingdom of God cometh not with observation, neither shall they say, lo here or lo there. For behold, the kingdom of God is within you. Are you listening to me, brother? Jesus is telling them now, because they're looking for a kingdom like what David had or something. No, y'all really missing it. The kingdom of God doesn't come with observation. Neither shall they say, there it is or there it is. No, the kingdom of God shall be within you. Everybody waiting. When Jesus come back, you would not care because he's already here if he's living in you. Once he's living in you, you know he got you. He's in charge. One day, his kingdom will dominate this earth. But in the meantime, he's already here. That's none of your business when he is coming back, because he's coming back. But he's already here in your heart, in your soul, in your mind. You'll know he's here when you learn how to love one another as he has loved you. He says, seek this kingdom. Open your eyes that you might see it. It's right there. Ah, the Father looking for true worshipers. Those that will worship him in spirit and in truth, where the kingdom is present, true worship will go forth. You need to understand what it is. You need to understand where it's at. It's located in you, he said, for the kingdom of God shall be within you. Ah, God. And when the kingdom of God is in you, then you love one another. You start to take on the characteristics of the kingdom. You become more Christ-like. Jesus said, if you're going to come after me, you die to you, and then you're going to be like me. The Bible says in John 1:12, as many as receive him, in other words, you're receiving his teaching, you're believing his teaching, he then gives you the power, which is the Spirit of the living God. He gives you the power to become sons of God. That's why Jesus was telling Nicodemus, you must be born again. There must be an awakening. There must be an awakening in your heart, in your spirit. The Bible says it's high time to come out of sleep. Wake up, church. He said the night has been far spent. Whenever the Bible talks about darkness, it's ignorance. We just didn't know. But there's no reason for us to be ignorant, because Jesus is the light of the world. He's brought true revelation. And if you would open your heart,
your mind and your soul.

To receive, if you will let that born again spirit begin to lead you and guide you, it will awaken you. He said, come out of darkness, for the night has been far spent, and the day represents light is at hand. Let us put off the works of darkness. Now, let me just talk about that for a minute. When you got the works of darkness, that means you're doing what you want to do and not what he wants you to do. When you let go and let God, he'll show up in your life and he'll show you how to love one another as he has loved you. He'll show you how to let you, he will let you see, I should say, that sin doesn't control you anymore. Some of you really believe that you can't stop doing what you're doing, and that's because you haven't been born again. But when you get born again, you realize that this kingdom of God is more powerful than anything you've ever experienced. The dominion of God in your heart and in your life that will cover your mind, it lets you know that God is. See, David had that spirit when he went up against Goliath. He knew God is, and he wasn't worried about Goliath. When you get a born-again spirit or the spirit of the kingdom of God operating inside of you. God is so good. I'm sorry about that little break there. Something kind of cut up, but I want to just tell all right, let's get on back here where we were at. Listen, man, God is an awesome God. The enemy tries to mess with me, just knocking with this thing. Evidently, this is pretty good. But like I was trying to say before, David had that kingdom operating in him. He never allowed fear to take over. When you have the kingdom of God in you, the Bible said God didn't give you the spirit of fear, but of power, love, and a very sound mind. What we as saints of God got to have more so than ever now is a sound mind. We got to know who God is, and we got to know who we are in God. People of God, we need to understand that time is winding up. We don't have time to play church. We need to be the real deal. It is nothing too hard for God. If we trust God and let go and let God, allow that born-again spirit to operate in us, recognizing and knowing beyond the shadow of a doubt, yes, we can do all things through Christ that gives us the strength. And what that is simply saying to you and me, when we have the kingdom dominating us, we trust God. You know, there's a song out now that says, I trust God, my Savior. You know, and the question is, do you really trust God? We're in churches now, it's all about entertainment. We got to have music, and if we don't have music, we don't know. No, we need to begin to live by the word of God. We're not looking for messages to just lift our hearts and our spirit, but we're looking for messages that will empower us as children of God. You are the son of God, my brothers and sisters. God will give you a word and awaken you to the reality of what that really means. That's what he was trying to tell Nicodemus. Nicodemus, he said, you are a teacher of the Jews and you don't understand it. How are you going to teach somebody something that you do not know? My brothers and sisters, I want to submit to you today that there must be an awakening in our hearts and our minds. We must realize that God's word is. Simple as that. The Bible said the Lord is. And if he is, then that means I am. And when Moses was posed a question to God and said, well, who should I tell the people sent me? You should tell them I am that I am. People, if he is that he is, then so are we. There was a statement that came out in the service we were at not long ago and blessed my heart. It says, it is so, and so shall it be. It is so, and so shall it be. And that thing just blessed my heart because it was saying to me that if it is so, God can't lie. God is a man that he can't not a man that he should lie, or the son of man that he should repent. If God says it is so, then it is so. Now we must let it be. It only can become reality in the men and women of God when we truly believe what God says. Salvation comes when you come to an awakening that God's word can transform your whole life, your whole thinking. You must be born again. There must be a transformation of your thinking process. It's time for us, the body of Christ, to wake up and recognize I can do all things through Christ, not something. There's nothing too hard for my God. There's nothing too hard for God. Then that means there's nothing too hard for me. I must let go and let God. The Bible tells us that when we come to this awakening, it transforms us. The Apostle Paul got a hold of this thing. He was a Pharisee of the Pharisees and doing, he felt, with God's work, and he had it all messed up. But when he got born again, Lord have mercy, he realized the kingdom of God is more to it than it seems to meet the eye. The kingdom of God is not just a place where we call, where we're going to do this and are we looking for it. No, the kingdom of God is in us. The dominion of God living in you, God takes control of your life. Too many of us

don't allow God to take control of our life. I'm telling you, we need to wake up to the reality of what the kingdom of God really is and allow the kingdom of God to guide us, to lead us, and to direct us into all truth. If we would let go and let God, God will show up in our ministry, show up in our life. We got to change how we see this thing. I pray somebody's heard what we had to say today. Sorry for the break in the message this morning, but God wants you to hear something. You must be born again. And to be born again is the awakening to reality that God is in charge. And when you know God is in charge, there's nothing too hard for God, and there's nothing too hard for you. Listen, my time is up, but this has been Apostle Bernard Whaley coming to you from the Faith in Action Kingdom Ministry, 2730 Gordon Street. We'll be back here again next Tuesday at 12 noon. Pray for me and pray for us. God bless you, and we love you.

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0: Love this one. Very nice. Tracy Morgan with you. Hope you're having an amazing Tuesday. Thank you so much for spending it with me. Coming up, I'll have more of your favorite inspirational music. But first, it is time for Dr. CL, the Heart Coach. He is always uplifting, always inspiring with his powerful message. So let's check out what he's sharing with us today.
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2: 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From the minute I called this line, I felt the anointing. 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
4: 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And I just thank God for you. Thank you, Lord.
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0: 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You get right with God by managing your time right. Managing time right is planning the day, prioritizing finishing the most important task first, and making sure your schedule aligns your life with God's will. Managing time right is following God's model of working and resting on the Sabbath day, which honors the need for physical and spiritual replenishment. 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Managing time right pleases God by treating it as a precious gift, allowing you to live intentionally rather than unintentionally, fulfilling God's purpose rather than wasting it. Get right with God by managing your time right. 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
2: 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I'm Tracy. Thank you so much for joining me, family. 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I hope you're having a fantastic day on this lovely Tuesday. Thank you so much for spending it with me. And be encouraged, okay? No weapon that's formed against you shall prosper. 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If you're having one of those days, you keep on pressing on. It's going to be all right. 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
5: This is Ed Gray. Yesterday I said, it is the responsibility of those of us with voices to speak up and defend the rights of the poor and needy, especially if you call yourself a Christian. The good book tells us, whatever you did for the least of these brethren of mine, you did for me. Whatever you did not do for the least of them, you did not do for me. By caring for only those in the same ethnic or cultural group as ours, or the same socioeconomic status, we ignore the God in others and can bring judgment on ourselves. As the late Reverend Dr. Martin Luther King Jr. once said, injustice anywhere is injustice everywhere. Make the world a better place by caring about all people. I'm Ed Gray, author of the book 40 Days to a Life of Gold. 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
6: We've been waiting a long time for this. Todd Tribbett and New Breed together. We have to come to Asia to do it. Oh.

0: Hey, this is Dr. Mark Whitlock with Get Right with God. Please email. It's number 8. Hey, this is Dr. Mark Whitlock with Get Right with God. Today, let's talk about getting right by growing in faith. The Bible says in Romans chapter 10, verse 17, so then faith comes by hearing, and hearing by the word of God. Did you know that sometimes to grow in faith, we need to read the Bible out loud to hear God's word? Growing in faith is applying scriptures you hear to your daily life. 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
1: This is Ed Grutt. A friend of mine owns two radio stations, and he is wealthy, but you would never know it by looking at him. 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One of the things the book The Millionaire Mind recommended those of us who want to become millionaires to do is to cut back on high-status purchases. 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If it's possible in the world, it's possible for us. We only need to apply the principles. I'm Ed Gray, author of the book 40 Days to a Life of Gold. Elevate your thoughts and rise.
2: 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I'm Mark Whitlock with Get Right With God. 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

0: How you doing, family? 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

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Lift your hands right where you are. Let's give God glory in here today.

0: Here's one to take you back. Back in the day. Home of Tracy Morgan in the Midday. 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

It is a New Music Tuesday, and you're on board the Cedric Bailey Radio Show. We thank you for hanging out with us on today. We just bless you with the sound of Brandon Camphor. The song is entitled After Wild. Speaking of After Wild, later on today, we'll have our daily

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2: We are your gospel music leader and so grateful that you're spending time with us today here on the Cedric Bailey Radio Show. That is new music from Samaje. I hear music in the air. We just had him on our New Music Tuesday just a few weeks ago, and we're still showing love for that song. We also heard from Smokey Norfolk, I Need You Now. That is a classic song. Well, today on our New Music Tuesday, we're going to be speaking to a young man by the name of Preston John Zill. He's out of the Baltimore area, and he's going to be hanging out with us on today. But meanwhile, we want you to focus in on Acts chapter 22. Tell me what you want to know. We've got an incredible story that we are going to be sharing with you on today, and we'll share that here in just a few minutes. Coming up, more of the best gospel music for you. We'll hear the sounds of Kay Jeanette and Sean Bigby with Jesus Is My Friend. And we'll also bless you with Judah Band and I Believe God. It's all coming up on your New Music Tuesday.
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4: Your mind is like a machine without an off switch. If you don't give it something to do, it just runs on and on until it gets bored. If your mind is just sitting around without anything to do, it's going to start doing something, even if it doesn't seem to care what it is. A lot of people do stupid things because they let their mind sit idle. I heard about a 6-year-old boy who shot and killed another child. It made me wonder, what kind of idle thoughts were running through this child's mind? Where did he get those thoughts? Were his parents screening what he was watching on television? Were they taking him to see violent movies? As the saying goes, an idle mind is the devil's workshop. Give your mind something to do. Focus on the results you desire and make certain that your actions correspond with your goals. I'm Ed Gray, author of the book 40 Days to a Life of Gold. Elevate your thoughts and rise.

0: Ever wonder why some businesses that seem smaller stay busier? I'm John, and I've spent the last 2 decades helping Charleston businesses grow their customers. And I've actually noticed something. Some of the busiest companies in Charleston aren't always the biggest, and they definitely aren't the cheapest. Somehow, they just seem to stay busy. These businesses tend to have a few things in common. If you're wondering what helps them stay busy, maybe it's time we talk. Just search Charleston Media Solutions today.
1: 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If you're taking them, one thought haunts you. What if I stop? British Medical Journal study says you'll gain every pound back, but 4 times faster. So what now? There is an answer. Alex Gowen patented hypnosis. The Journal of the AMA says adding behavior therapy to GLP-1s produces nearly 3 times the results than GLP-1s alone. And hypnosis is behavior therapy. 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

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And I've actually noticed something. 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

0: In the choir stand. Where is that? In the choir stand. Where it at?
1: In the choir stand. Where it at?
0: Hey!
1: In the choir stand.
0: Hey, I want to go back to that. Gotta keep
1: in
0: watching.
1: The choir stand. Where it at?
0: Do that break. One, two. Where ready, you do it.

0: Ever wonder why some businesses that seem smaller stay busier? I'm John, and I've spent the last 2 decades helping Charleston businesses grow their customers. 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Somehow, they just seem to stay busy. These businesses tend to have a few things in common. If you're wondering what helps them stay busy, maybe it's time we talk. 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

0: It is so. Amen. Now, when we pray, we want to end that with a declaration, a decree. So I'm speaking for all of you listening, starting here, starting now. The things that hurt you in the past won't control your future. Starting now, this is a new day. This is your exodus. You are officially released. Now sing it for me, Leandria.
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1: Okay, what's up, everybody? Preston Johnzo here. We are now getting ready to listen to my brand new remix, Big God Remix, featuring the one and only D-Slade. Let's go.

0: Bound. There you have it. Brand new music. Big God from Preston, John Zell, right here on the Cedric Bailey Radio Show. I want to say thank you, Preston, for hanging out with us on today. Let's continue on the traffic jam. Here's new music from PJ Morton. It's entitled Mercy.
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2: You're on board the Cedric Bailey Radio Show. So glad that you're spending time with us today here on this 11th day of the month of August on your Tuesday. We heard the sound of Smokey Norful, I Still Have You. Also, L.W. Gates and the PCFI Choir featured Angela Evans and P.J. Morton with the song entitled Mercy. Well, what is going on today here on our show? We appreciate all of you hanging out with us here on the Cedric Bailey Radio Show.

0: I do have a word of encouragement. I want to remind you never to give up on what God gave you. Sometimes the dream takes longer than we expect. Sometimes the doors close. Sometimes we can become discouraged because we don't see the immediate results. But a delay does not necessarily mean denial. Keep working, keep praying, keep believing, and keep moving forward. Today's encouragement, your current situation does not have to determine your final destination. Young boy, the Cedric Bailey Radio Show and our Daily Bread is up next. So stay with us. We got music on the way. We're going to hear from Lisa Knowles and the Brown Sisters, Promises. And I kept on with Brian Andrew Wilson. So stay with us.
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2: This is Ed Gray. Do you have problems? Even the most together people have storms to face. In fact, the people who are winning the most in life often have the biggest challenges in front of them. The people who win the most are often the biggest risk takers. Problems are the weights the universe uses to help you exercise your soul. Think about it. If you went to the gym and worked out and used light weights, what would happen? Not much. Your muscles would not grow and expand because they weren't given enough resistance. Likewise, if you go through life without any problems, you'll never have the opportunity to work out your soul. The next time you're faced with a problem, tell yourself, this is just a spiritual workout. Work through it, and it will make you a bigger person. I'm Ed Gray, author of the book, 40 Days to a Life of Gold. Elevate your thoughts and rise.

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3: 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Heard the sound to Brian Andrew Wilson. I kept on. And Lisa Knowles Smith and the Brown Sisters and

0: Ever wonder why some businesses that seem smaller stay busier? 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

0: welcome to Never Miss the Beat. I'm Tamaya J. I hope you're having a great day today. Happy Tuesday. All right, listen, first, let's take a moment to thank God for everything He's done for us. Lord, we are nothing. Without you and the music I play, I pray that it will touch and inspire someone to want more of you, Jesus. Amen. Speaking of inspired, listen, over the weekend, I've met three beautiful kids. I want to give a shout out to them, Asia, Odyssey, and Symphony. Thank y'all so much for listening to the show. Y'all just made my day, y'all. Listen, they gave me a gift card, and I am just so overwhelmed. Thank you so much for your support and listening right here on Never Miss a Beat. I love y'all. All right, listen, y'all, we got some great music coming up, so make sure you keep it locked right here on Never Miss a Beat. I'm Tamaya J.
1: Thank you, God, for giving us our identity in you. We can know who we are because we know whose we are. 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

0: Somebody clap your hands if you know it's gonna be God. 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
2: This is Ed Wright. I'm in the studio with Mike Howard, our Power Person of the Month. Mike is a motivational speaker and author of the book From Ordinary to Extraordinary. Mike, in your book, you talk about having a flight plan for success. Tell us more about that.

0: If you want to go somewhere in life, there's always someone who can show you how to get there. Find mentors and develop relationships with people who have achieved the level of success that you are seeking. Talk to them and learn about their setbacks and comebacks. Make a wish list of 10 people you can meet who can give you information that will benefit your life. Invite them out for coffee, lunch, or dinner. And oh yes, pick up the check.
1: That was Mike Howard, author of the book From Ordinary to Extraordinary. I'm Ed Gray.

lately, I've been hearing the same thing over and over again. 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

wilderness, out of the valley, out of the storm, out of the grave. You won't repeat a battle, you won't repeat a battle, but he already won. Go, go, go.